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3: Amelu ebu balawala. Hey, this is
2: Balabala
3: as menu. And then this is menu as
2: Balabala. I don't know what I'm saying. Let's try it. Now, number two. Hey, it's one of the two. Oh, I'm sorry. I'm just a secret. I'm going to move you number three. Hey, I want to ask you. I'm going to go to the next one.

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What's the way? 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

0: energy inspiration.
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2: 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Your success is gonna be the loudest thing that they hear. 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

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I can't lose my temper, my members need me now. Been people to move, and people and they copy and style. I've been making hella sacrifices this whole while. Don't do catch vulnerable at the right time. I put you down on some real without even trying. Put you down on some real without even trying. 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However I feel about it, it's just how I feel about it, you know what I'm saying? I ain't too much gotta do no explaining what's going on. You know, I'm going on, you know what I mean? Hey, who this for?

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1: So what's my bill?
0: No, don't worry about it. I got it. So what's your name?
1: Angelina,
0: don't worry about it. I got it.
1: Are you sure?
0: Yes, I am.
1: Okay. Thank you.
0: Of course. I'll see you around.
1: Bye. 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

0: 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Oh, baby, Angelina.
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0: 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I like a case. Nigga making more than 10 figures. I'm a down. Riding with you in his flag. Only with the hitters for his girl. He a trucker calling up his trap phone. Where you at?
1: Where you at?

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1: 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It's Ride 49.
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3: La, la, la, la, la.
2: The baddest gang is in the building. Good morning, guys. How you doing? How you feeling? Where are you tuned in from? Now, we had someone in studio today who was a bit afraid that today was the day that we are sweeping the streets.
3: No, we are not sweeping.
2: I meant to assure them that
3: we are not sweeping, my friend.
2: When are people sweeping? Next weekend. How are you guys doing? I miss you guys so much.
3: I miss you guys as well. When did you guys appear here on any weekend, any day of the week?
2: This is the first day I'm getting out of my house this whole week.
3: I usually
2: work within the week, but I feel sick earlier in the week. So I've been home.
4: I realized, guys, feeling sick even.
2: There's some flu that's trending and some fever. It gives you like fever. You can't even get out
4: you
2: of
4: can
2: bed.
4: Guys. Maybe now I can be inside my bed from, I don't know.
2: You can't even be there and you can't get out of bed.
4: Just be there.
3: Bambi, it was on Thursday. We didn't move out of the house, and we thank that day.
2: You know, when you said
3: everything was cancelled.
4: Thursday, me remember most of the bars I played as sets. I played what around from 4:30 to 5:30. As I was going home, it was raining.
2: But you guys know when you actually stay home for a long period of time, it becomes a habit.
3: Yeah, and you don't want to move out.
2: I used to think
3: though.
2: That it cannot be me who is out here and I'm at home.
4: If it's not work, anything related to money,
3: you can't move.
4: Energy,
3: you are listening to us. Gonna go Dexter.
4: Oh,
3: you're not warm, Zig.
2: But guys, we want to know how is your day. Yeah. Actually, the day has just begun. Sorry, how was your week?
3: Put us into your business.
2: How are you feeling? Did you meet any challenges during the week? Are there any happy moments or testimonies that you would have where you say, man,
3: guys,
2: this happened to me in the week and I'm so excited. Oh. I'm so happy. Let us know on 074-0674-674. We are so excited to hear what you have to say, to hear how your week has been, and to also receive some of your calls on 0-777-674-674.
3: And indeed, right now, Dread Les is going to be taking us away and you're going to be listening into some good music. But right away, grab yourself a Mirinda Apple, Mirinda Fruity. Any Mirinda would love to get. When we are seated in our studios, you can literally see the weather and everything that is running. But again, Dango, inacho duka okufuna, gwe kwataka Mirinda onye.
2: Energy.

0: You are listening to 106.5 FM radio. I don't know where you guys are listening in from, but Patra Taliban, Debbie K, Dread Leather, we are in studio to give you all what we have been seeing along the week, all the good jazz. You know, we are for the Gen Zs. We give you everything that has been trending. To our dear parents that are taking back our sisters, our brothers, our nieces, our nephews back to school, we love you. I normally must struggle, man. Walk a fizzle, kanonya to kalaba na ekan kugambe, the Lord that you serve is our living God. You're going to get that money.
1: Oh, yes. And while you're getting that money, remember to purchase products from Nile Agro. Mm-hmm. Now, Nile Agro has amazing, amazing things. They have wheat flour. They have cooking oil. They have amazing essentials that you could use when you are preparing a dish for yourself, your loved ones, your family, whoever it is. Make sure that your trusted person to go to or brand to go to is Nile Agro. But also reminding you that Market by Momo is one of the best things when it comes to shopping online. Now, Momo has made it easy for us to go online and just do a few clicks here and there and then be able to have products or stuff sent to our doorstep. So make sure that if you're out there, then you are getting into Market by Momo and making your life easier. And maybe if you're thirsty too, grab yourself an Evervest malt, because with Evervest, your thirst is quenched. Oh, my goodness. I'm going to have a strong day.
0: Indeed, I know the weather is weathering, but I want to motivate you this morning. Life is only as good as your mindset. A negative mind will never give you a positive life. Now, one thing I want to tell people, that every time you sit there, feed your mind with something good. Whatever you put in your mind, chintu chibi. Every time you sit there, feed your mind that you're rich.
2: With something that,
0: yeah,
2: be positive.
0: Feed your mind that you're rich.
2: You are negative. I can't make it. Why? My family this one, that. Me, I can't watch that.
0: Yeah. Like the things like people, you see, have you ever sat with someone naenga yebu teye kiri dizam?
2: As the kambabule, me, zumeateka yeu concert, my event. I was first there and I said kiri.
0: I know. Ne wachukuba. Nakamba you're not dread. Ne dread o ina mani ga band.
1: Wachukuba, bro.
0: Nakamba ba nange.
2: Then after I said,
0: kanju kole.
2: Because my focus was to promote that show for 4 months. I used 2 months. And it came out.
1: Well, my motivation is a very simple 4-letter word, and that is read. Guys, let me tell you something. This week, as I was spending time by myself, I realized it is very important to acquire knowledge by reading.
0: Because we have the same mindset. That's one thing that I had this entire week. Have you been with someone but you feel like they're not educated enough?
1: Yes. But not just that, because nowadays they say that self-love is maybe doing your hair, doing your lashes, but I also believe self-love is adding on to the knowledge that you already have, you know. Going to a bookstore, maybe at the end of the month you've received your salary and you can put something aside to get a new book, because it not only helps you as a human being, but there's something that reading a physical book does that reading a book that's, for example, an ebook or a book that you can find online, it cannot give you that feeling of, you know what, I've actually read a book. There's some knowledge that I'm acquiring. Whenever I'm on my phone, and I don't know how people do it, but when I'm reading the online books, I'm so tempted to go to Instagram, to go to TikTok.
0: I know.
1: I have a short attention span. So for me, my motivation is, wherever you are at the end of the month, always make sure at least you've gotten yourself a new book and you're acquiring knowledge about things that maybe you're interested in, or maybe even about business, about investments, about all these different things, because that is one of the ways that you can grow yourself as a person and grow yourself financially, spiritually, and in very many different ways. So please read, guys.
0: Yeah. Now, I want to tell you something. Yesterday, Miss Uganda unleashed and unveiled the 26 finalists. And now, if you know, you know, I want you to go to africavotes.com and vote for your favorite person. Who's going to be the next Miss Uganda? Who's going to take the crown away from our very own Trivia Elle? I cannot wait for her when she's huddling over her crown. Oh, my God.
1: It's going to be such a relief for her. Being a person, Miss Uganda, you actually see the struggles that they go through, guys. It's not easy. You guys may go online and be like, oh my goodness, and for you only, you know, bashing someone on social media.
0: I feel so bad to the people that come out and be like, Katono Queen ya kolachi, eh?
1: guys, it's not easy. By the time someone gets in that position, yeah. it's very, very important that everyone, they get all the encouragement that they need. Because it's a very hard position to hold. It's expensive. Yes. It's time consuming. Yeah. It can be mentally draining and so many different things. So it's not easy. But we have queens that hold the crown with grace.
0: Indeed. Stay tuned to Energy Radio, the beat of the moment, number one name in music. And we are coming back with a gist.
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0: 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Now, this one is a new one. It's a new banger. I've seen many people doing a challenge for Fik Fameka. I feel like he's mtu atatu disappointing angako when it comes to his music. He's doing so well. It's doing so much more on the internet. Keep those challenges moving. You are listening to 106.5 FM, Patria Taliba, Debbie K, Dread Laser. We are in the studio and we are the baddest Gen Zs around town, Kampala. Mm-hmm. We're going to be giving you the gist, everything that has been trending.
1: Reminding you that as you get yourself some of the gist, make sure that you get yourself a sky view. Now, sky view comes in so many beautiful colors. I saw a green bottle, I saw a red bottle, I saw so many beautiful colors. So make sure that if you're there and then you're looking for something to bring to a celebration, you're looking for something to gift someone, a loved one, make sure that it is a sky view.
0: Now, along the week, the events that happened, that is beauty beyond the scars. There are so many ladies that were on the podcast and they had to give out their views. They had to share with us stories, everything that has been happening into their lives. But the boy child on the internet has come out to say,
1: I don't believe that is true, because when I was watching some of the videos, I was like, I actually believe in Bad Black's cause. I'm very happy that she came out and put up an event, because Bad Black has been through everything. Okay. And I love the fact that she's in her era for literally thriving.
0: Yeah.
1: I would say she's found her man, she's gotten her kids and stuff like that. But I would say maybe I did not necessarily agree with some of the things that the lady said, which is normal. It's normal for everyone to, like, you know, say, maybe I don't agree with that, or maybe I don't agree with this. But one of the things I didn't agree with was the fact that, okay, we have a conference for women.
0: Yeah.
1: But I would like it to be focused more on the woman.
0: Yeah.
1: You know, if we have a conference, I would like people to come out and strictly talk about women.
0: Yeah.
1: Like, this is how you build yourself. This is how you invest.
0: Financially.
1: This is how you do this. Mm. But when it becomes now more about men, and it becomes a podcast about complaining about what men did, because men have done dumb things.
0: Yeah.
1: We shall all agree. It's all over the internet. I feel like we've heard about it for decades. But the fact that it was a woman's conference, and about empowering the women, I would have loved for some of the women to lean more towards that than coming and saying, oh, don't cry over a man who is a pangista.
0: Yeah.
1: Oh, men are this, men are dogs, men are trash. Because now it's a conference for us. Why are you turning it the other side, way around?
0: I feel like we have been in a society where we are not giving a bold child a platform for them to speak for themselves. Because literally, even there are men that have gone through things and women have caused them, you know, the harm. Negative nako tubeera ngafaba chara ngafaburi wetu batu omzindaru kuogera. We are blaming the boy child. I feel like we need platforms where women are going to come and teach us how we have to achieve houses, how we are going to achieve, you know, enyonyi tugula tutye nyonyi ngafaba chara tulekera wa think okuku doubt tuberenga tuchi blending anyo on their sides. We have women have gone through things. I'm not saying that tebai semu bintu binji. Women have gone through things. Nganzo mtu nyine bintu byenyizo banga
2: sisi. Nenga na abasajja bali eyo, even men. Even men are there. They are there. They are suffering. Even me, I'm suffering.
1: You know, because the thing is, I'm sure so many of those women, actually, they have boy children, right?
0: Yeah.
1: They have sons, and you wouldn't want your son to hear such a thing of guapangisa, like you don't have as much value as this person, or you who is at this
2: and by
1: table.
2: The me that
1: you know, you'd like to also encourage the boy child, but
0: by
1: the fact
2: that
1: he was a
2: female. Me by the me that thing, ogambo chambu, omuntu apangisa. We, you.
0: Nalabino mchala ku internet, mchala ya gambi that. Omanyi, it's kabaka debude. 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You guys tarnished.
1: But you know, the fact of the matter is, I would really love for women to actually direct, older women especially, to actually help other women focus on themselves. And I believe this event, Beauty Beyond the Scars, should have been something telling women, focus on yourself.
0: I feel like the
1: first
0: only,
1: build yourself.
0: To me.
1: First, wait, don't focus on a man. Like, focus on yourself. First, build yourself. Build your career. Go to school. Make sure that you're up financially. If you're looking to invest, it's a good thing to invest in. But I feel like now when we bring in the boy child, that's why now many of us in the society, many women are male-centered. You know, we are always looking for a man. Now, we want a man who has accomplished this and this and this. We want a man who has built mansions. We want a man who has done all this. But we don't tell the girl child that you can do that too. Yeah. Like you get, which is something that I feel like is important for older women to do. Instead of going out and saying, look for a man who is like this. No, girl, go out and do that for yourself because yeah. you can.
0: Every woman can be rich.
1: Yeah.
2: All of us can be rich.
0: Everyone can be rich, even men.
2: What do you mean you can't date a person who is rich? Okay, no. But every man is building himself. Mm. That's how they start.
1: Yeah. But yeah. on another note, and I love the fact that when guys have their meetups or their yeah. conferences, they're talking about men don't focus yes. on getting a woman. Most men, I've seen their conferences. I haven't seen many of them, but don't focus on getting a woman. First, focus on building yourself.
2: Yeah.
1: Like, which even in women's conferences, we did
0: That's
1: that.
0: What
1: don't
0: we
1: focus
0: do.
1: On a man. Focus on building yourself. But oh. in other news, there is a very sad story that I came across.
0: Mm.
1: And this involves... I think they are both minors.
0: Mm.
1: At least, I don't know. At least as I heard, they are both minors. And there was a 13-year-old boy. Because in senior one, you're about 13, 14, right?
0: Yeah.
1: And then there was a 10-year-old girl who was in P5. Now, I believe that they were in a group. You know, when you give your children phones, they start forming these groups
0: yes.
1: where they meet and they talk about what on WhatsApp or social yeah. media. Now, this boy got the girl's number from a group and he texted her. He texted her and he's like, hello, my name is Solomon. I study at Elite High School. Mm. And then the girl was like, oh, okay, nice to meet you.
0: Mm.
1: Now, this boy unfortunately started to send the girl inappropriate images of himself.
0: Oh, wow.
1: And he started manipulating her and sort of coercing her into doing the same thing.
0: Mm.
1: Like, oh, I've sent you this. Send me back the same thing. Now, at first, Bambi, the girl, she's in P5. She's 10 years old. She's innocent. Mm. She's like, oh, no. I'm born again. My mom has trusted me with this phone. I don't want to let my mommy down. Yeah. Please don't do that. And then the boy brought in another method, and that is when he was now telling her, I'm going to kill myself.
0: Yeah?
1: I'm going to kill myself if you don't send anything. Do you want me to die? You'll be the reason I die. I'm going to kill myself. You better send now. I'm crying. He started manipulating this girl until she started sending back the same images to him.
0: Mm-hmm.
1: And mind you, he's directing her. Now do this. Touch yourself like this.
0: Oh,
1: do this and this and this. The girl at a certain point in the chat, she reached a point where she was like, it's actually hurting me. Like what you're telling me to do is hurting me. And this story hurt me so, so much because in P5 actually, at 10 years old, like what do you even know about most of these things?
0: Oh.
1: That is why I really believe that when it comes to parents handing children phones, I don't believe in it.
0: Yeah.
1: I believe in giving a child a phone perhaps at 16 or 18.
0: Yeah.
1: That's what I believe
0: in. You know, when I received my phone, when I was done with my senior six,
1: yes,
0: guys.
1: Yes, I really believe in that because I know a lot of parents are in a rush and some parents are really busy trying to make money and whatnot. So sometimes they just want to give their child a distraction. But this can come with so many negative side effects because a child like this can be traumatized. They can become addicted to the wrong sort of things.
0: Yeah.
1: So it's very important if you're a parent and you're out there, make sure if you have given your child a phone, monitor that phone.
0: Yeah.
1: Don't do it when you tell your child, oh, I'm going to be checking your phone. Do it randomly.
0: But there are apps even are not supposed to be in someone's phone.
1: As yes.
0: As a 10-year-old,
1: I don't think your child should have WhatsApp, Snapchat, TikTok. Because
0: we're
1: it exposes
0: and we're watching
1: them.
0: Like, is it Coco Melo? Like Nickelodeon? You just used to watch TV like Nickelodeon.
1: And not just that. I also believe that sometimes parents also have to have open talks with their kids. Parents avoid the sex. I'm going to even say it. Parents really avoid the sex talk with their children.
0: Yeah.
1: They avoid that sex education talk. And some of them become scared that, oh my goodness, no. Like, what
0: how
1: if I tell
0: the
1: child? How
0: feel?
1: Will I tell them? Like, it's weird. It's going to be awkward. But your children need to know. They need to know how manipulation works. They need to know how grooming works. That men can come and do this and this to you and they can force you to do this, but
0: yeah.
1: say no. It's very important that you keep yourself.
0: Yeah.
1: It's very important that you protect yourself on and off social media because
0: yeah.
1: these things will happen.
0: Yeah.
1: You're not with your child 24/7 and you cannot
0: monitor
1: them.
0: I remember, like, these parents right now, like, leave their kids with, like, the helpers.
1: The helpers. And you don't
0: and
1: know what's happening.
0: And the helpers don't care, actually.
1: Yes. So it's important that as a parent, you step up as a parent. You monitor your child's social media,
0: yeah.
1: especially if they're underage. And at the same time, you have important conversations with them about manipulation and make that open relationship so that if it does happen to your child, they can come to you. Like the first thing that they do, mommy, this person has done this and this, or they've asked me for this, and they can easily come to you.
2: No,
1: because that is such a sad story.
2: You see, some of the parents don't like... engage, like you have said, they don't engage themselves
1: yes.
2: into that talk. So they are not open with their kids.
1: Mm.
2: So the kids tell them, mommy, I want this, I want this. I want to talk to my friends. Just, okay, let me give you a phone. How? You get, but that phone, you can put in something that can monitor.
1: That can even restrict them from downloading WhatsApp, Snapchat, and all those apps. Yeah. I

0: think they are at the end of primary seven, they are in work. That's when I started seeing internet.
1: Yes, mm-hmm. Let them come with restrictions. But my parents had the talk with me when I was in P1.
2: But now, I said them
1: P1, they told me this is what might happen to you when you're out there. We don't know what you're doing, but make sure that you stand firm. Make sure that you know that this is not right and this is right. Make sure that you hold yourself up to a level whereby you cannot easily be forced or coerced into those situations. So they talk you through it. And most parents need to start doing this so we can have awareness.
2: Me shout out to my matron in primary. Yanya baba na ikati bina ndi biteke it.
0: Matron.
2: Anywho,
1: of course. Now, guys, make sure that if you're out there and then you're looking for something nice, that is a Sky View. I'm reminding you that Sky View is a drink that you can drink wherever and whenever. If you're having a good day, if you're having a bad day, if you want to gift someone, if you want to be gifted, make sure that it is a Sky View. And also reminding you that Nile Agro is one of the most reliable products that we have here in Uganda. It is reliable when it comes to getting flour for your home, when it comes to getting cooking oil, when it comes to getting all the essentials you need to whip up a good meal, make sure you go to Nile Agro.
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0: You are listening in at 106.5 FM. I don't know where you guys are tuned in, but you guys want you to dive me in with whatever you have been listening to.
1: Yeah.
0: How have you been? How are you? Did you miss us? Because for us, we only work on a Saturday. Did you miss our voices? Because for Tibele, you got to be missing. Literally, there are times when I miss working on radio, and I'm like, when I miss being here, God, when it's Saturday reaching. Yeah. We are still tuned into energy. We are still giving you the gist. We are giving you everything that you want us to know. Tell me, what stories did you work on? It works on your sister. It works what day, you know, the one to talk about. You can send me a message on 0777-674-674. You can call in as well. And remember, Energy Radio. Mbalaba mtanso kuwele is a message. Ibino vya njagala. Teacher John Eteso from Soroti, live from Lucky Kids Junior School in Wakiso. Thank you, Teacher John, for tuning in. We love you so much. Say hi to the children. Bagambe energy to bagala. Sorry, teacher, you know, Debbie.
1: Right now, I want to let you know that something that happened in Texas. Now, we all know Chris Brown. We know Chris Brown has had so many cases of assault. We know that he has been accused by so many different people of being a very violent man. Now, recently, he had a show in Texas with Usher.
0: Yeah.
1: And then there were two U.S. representatives, that is people perhaps from government, who came up. And one of the ladies was Jasmine Crockett.
0: Yes.
1: And then the other representative was Benton Jones. Now, they came on stage and then they give Chris Brown some sort of recognition. Now, later online, there is so much backlash. People are like, why would you give an assaulter such a recognition? Why would you give them even an award? Why would you honor them in any kind of way? Because we all know he has had a history of being aggressive towards women, of being violent towards women. And one thing about this is Chris Brown is always like, you know what, guys? He responded by saying, you know what? I'm not even the one that asked for it. You guys are the ones that came on stage and then you're giving me the recognition. You guys are the ones that done this and done that. Just let me be, let me perform for my fans. And he was also pissed off about it. Now, later on, the two U.S. representatives, there was one of them that came out and apologized. They were like, you know what?
0: We are so sorry.
1: When it comes to this, we are so sorry to all the women who are offended. We know how serious it is to assault women, especially black women. And then I think Chris Brown is at that stage of his life where his actions in the past are catching up to him. And the consequences are really catching up to him. Because it's really something whereby they say that the internet never forgets. People have held Chris Brown accountable for the longest time, causing him never to forget.
0: Yeah.
1: A lot of people are like, oh, it happened a long time ago. Rihanna has moved on and he posted an apology and he did whatnot. But sometimes you actually need to hold someone up to their, you know, to their actions. Because after the Rihanna incident, there were so many other cases or so many other women that came out and said that Chris Brown has done this. Even recently, last year, there were women who came out. So it's a thing of really be careful what you do out there in public. If you feel like you're a violent person,
0: that the internet forgets.
1: Thank you.
0: It does not forget.
1: If you do feel like you're a violent person, make sure that you go to a rage room. Nowadays, we have rage rooms, especially in America, where you can go and you smash
0: something.
1: And
0: you
1: have
0: seen people actually do it.
1: Yes,
0: there's someone who is introducing that rage room, actually.
1: There is a rage room.
0: Yeah.
1: If you feel like you're there and you have so much anger, a woman is not your punching bag.
0: Yes.
1: Because once you punch a woman, the rest of us women will never forget on her behalf.
0: Never.
1: So therefore, one thing I don't understand, though, is women who say that, oh, Chris Brown is this and this and this and this, and then his shows get sold out.
0: Oh,
1: one thing about the internet, it's very tricky, because what people say online, they're not willing to do in person.
0: Yeah.
1: Because trust me, most of those women who are tweeting online saying we shall never forget Chris Brown are the same ones who actually purchase tickets.
0: Yeah.
1: So if you're really boycotting someone and trying to hold them accountable, then make sure that you're doing it in person. You're not buying tickets, you're doing this and this and this until the person probably learns and comes out. But do you ever think that there should come a point where they forgive and look past it? Do you ever think that, for example, if Chris Brown comes out and he does something,
0: maybe an apology,
1: changes his apology, changes his ways,
0: maybe people can people can forgive you if you come out and be like, I'm so sorry. You actually apologize to the person you did wrong, and like you come out to the community and start acting good, people actually forgive.
1: They did say that you posted an apology, but still people said that it's not enough. So that's why I'm asking. Does it get to a point? I want people to give me an opinion, because for me, I'm someone who
0: Wants
1: who believes in, okay, like if a person really takes years and stuff like that, owning up to their actions and maybe doing the right things, then maybe we can consider.
0: Indeed. Now, there is something that has been happening on internet as well. Ira Star, did you know that Ira Star was in Zambia?
1: No,
0: I had an all-white party because Diamond Platnumz is the organizer. I've seen Willow Longoma. There are so many people that... Ira Star Sebali Zambia Gwemwana. And actually I saw Rita dance. So there's a video that I saw on the internet, one of the bloggers. Nenja ala kupuza ba blogger be Uganda mutu kamutia mwezensi.
1: Oh, I always see they pay for them to go. And yeah.
0: Because I've seen Rita dance. I saw a clip of Rita dance and there is Sonia Icy.
1: But for Rita dance well. And Sonia, it's very easy.
0: Yeah.
1: Because for them, they have been Awilo's dancers for the longest time. So whenever he has a show, probably in Africa and maybe even beyond, he always gets them on board.
0: That
1: I think he's
0: so
1: very loyal to the people
0: to
1: that work for him, or he has worked with you like a couple of years back. I feel like he'll always be loyal to you.
0: Which other story do you have there, Mala?
1: Well, I do have another story about teenagers.
0: Okay.
1: Now, the teenagers nowadays are making so many waves on the internet.
0: Mm.
1: Now, there's this group of teenagers that they say they are aged from about 14 to 17.
0: Mm.
1: And there was a video of a group of teenagers. They ganged up on a certain boy. And they just started hitting him. Yes.
0: What did the boy do, first of all?
1: Actually, no, it hasn't been disclosed yet. But they hit the boy so hard. I think when I watched the video, I saw that he was in the neck.
0: Oh,
1: they hit him so hard that he became unconscious. Like, there were 12 boys. They just came up to him. You come up to someone like... you come up to someone like you're going to talk to them. You know,
0: like that. Baba Sibye.
1: Of course. The police actually have them in their custody.
0: And literally,
1: they have 12 suspects.
0: When I'm Uganda, we have so many children that have been bullied in schools and as a victim. And bullying is not by hitting you. Someone can bully you like mentally. Someone, like just a kid. Your entire life.
1: They're around
0: 16,
1: 17. They hit the boy. He fell and he was unconscious and they ran away. Now it's a thing of like there's so much violence that has been normalized.
0: Oh,
1: I don't know. Perhaps in this country. Perhaps even in the... in the teenagers that we have, do you think it's because of the role models that they have nowadays?
0: Yeah.
1: I would say it's also a problem of role models.
0: The role models you guys are choosing. That's why I tell people, don't ever walk up to me and be like, please don't say, you don't know the things I'm doing in the dark.
1: And I don't want to be that person because I'm not going to name any names, but we all know there are certain artists that have come out and made it look like it's normal to be violent.
0: Yeah.
1: To do this whole thing of hitting people.
0: Yeah.
1: To have gangs, to attack people in gangs, to beat people up. There are people who have made it seem normal. And that's why I call upon the police to perhaps, whenever you notice someone who is probably in the limelight.
0: Actually, when, you know, recently, police here in Uganda inaba abavubuka bya kwata, emabega kao, inaba abavubuka bya kwata, nibaga mabazade ba bachime ku police.
1: That's the truth. Because nowadays, the artists themselves, they come out and they're like, and you're like, manang. There are kids who look up to you. There are kids who look up to you. So it's very important if you notice that maybe your kid is into a certain artist and that artist is probably into violence.
0: Anywho, you guys are sending in beautiful messages. Good morning, guys. Thanks for the show. I'm here tuned in. Now, what is an idea? Ilen live in Galuga and Tebe. Thanks for making my morning enjoyable. Thank you so much for tuning in as well. Guys, your voices will never bore me. I swear. Play for me. Hi, by Roddy Governor. They'll play it for you. It's Teacher John from Lucky Kids. Thank you so much for tuning in. But for now,
1: Minute Maid comes in different flavors. It's mango, orange, and tropical. Now, today, grab yourself a Minute Maid, whether you're eating grilled chicken, roadside chicken, whatever snack that you enjoy, it goes better with a Minute Maid. 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
0: 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Mr. Pierre, tuned in. We love you so much. To every person that is driving or you're going to work, you're heading somewhere and you're listening to 106.5 Radio, we love you so much. 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
3: Now, as you are listening into Energy Radio, the beat of the moment, number one name in music, I want you to grab a sky view from your nearby outlet because the weather is weathering. But of course, you can just quench your thirst by taking it. It's only 1,000 Ugandan shillings. Chichenyo, chichenyo. Miss Uganda unveiled the top 26 girls, the finalists, and I'm rooting for everybody, but I have my girl that I'm rooting for. I'm sorry, this time around, I have a favorite. I've never had a favorite, but this time around, I have a favorite
4: that I'll be cheering for. You have favorites every single Miss Uganda.
3: Me? This year, I have one I'm supporting and I've been
4: even
3: posting.
4: Last year, you had one you're supporting.
3: Last year, Nani supporting a Faith Chirabo.
4: Exactly.
3: But I tell you, I'm going to have a trivia L. I'm in a competition here again. In a competition here. But this year, I'm supporting. Me, I know that one I'm supporting and hey. I love her so much. And I know she's going to win.
4: So, Miss Uganda, what's going on? Where can we catch up, man?
3: If you know, go to their official pages. That is Miss Uganda official page. Get to know the girls that were selected. I want to congratulate every girl that went through all the panel. Because to come back to be the top 26 Mukwano, Isaac Adinan, Gambia, thanks for the show, guys. We missed you actually. About the kids having phones, I got my first phone in 2026 February after senior six. If you know, the famous Instagrammer back that she's young, her parents are always monitoring her parents.
4: Very important. Very important. I think he was saying there's an Instagram person who is probably famous.
3: Taylan Biggs. Oh, that girl. I know her. Yes, oh, my God. She's one of the most, interviewers, very young interviewers in the USA. Yeah.
4: Oh, yes. And if you're trying to get yourself something nice, make sure that Market by Momo is your number one option. Now, when you do Market by Momo, you're able to get amazing rewards, amazing discounts, amazing things off of Market by Momo. So make sure if you do have an MTN line, step number one is to have an MTN line. And then you're able to shop online very easily.
3: Now we are going into the girls' corner where we talk about everything women, everything girls, everything the Gen Z girls, everything that has been trending to the women's side. Now there is some story that I landed on during the week. This lady, she was engaged 5 months back, but she didn't inform the friends.
4: Oops.
3: And the friends got to know on her birthday.
4: Oopsie.
3: As a friend, what would be your reaction?
4: I'll be like, okay, girl, I'm happy for you. I'm really happy for you. I think we put unrealistic standards on our friends. trust me, I'm the kind of friend to perhaps even get married without my friends knowing.
3: You're lying,
4: babe. No, if I'm doing a court wedding, I will do it if I want to. And I'm the kind of friend who probably...
3: Can you hide your wedding away from your, friend, like, do you have that close friend?
4: It depends on the wedding that I want to do. If I do want a civil wedding and I don't want to be public about it yet, I'm entitled to that. Does that make sense? I feel like sometimes we put a lot of unrealistic expectations on people. People are not supposed to share everything about their lives.
3: Like, they're your friends.
4: You. No. I feel like your friends are entitled to their privacy. If your friend wants to do something in private and come out about it much later on, they're entitled to that.
3: Just be happy.
4: I have friends who, for example, some of my friends think I'm too chill, but my friends will tell me things years later. Mm. And perhaps they told their other friends, like, let me say, the moment it happened. Mm. But I don't feel offended because I'm like, well, thank you for telling me anyway. Mm. And you know what? We are friends. We shouldn't have this whole thing of like, you should tell me.
3: But remember, like, this is a wedding.
4: A wedding? There are things that happen in marriage is even deeper than a wedding, and there are things that happen in marriage that I don't think you shouldn't tell your friends. What about a wedding? If you want to do a civil wedding, go ahead.
3: Me, this is where I would even draw a line. I'll be like, maybe she's not, like, she didn't consider me as a friend to tell me that, you know,
4: then you talk to her about it, but don't talk to her from a place of entitlement, you know. Mm. You had to tell me. Yo. Just be like, okay, I was hurt, but I'm happy for you.
5: What if she invited you to know?
3: Do you think these days, like, the girls are so entitled, like, you know, want to know literally everything that is happening in your friend's life?
5: Yeah, of course.
3: Yes, they are.
5: Me, I phone girls the last time they were calling. Namugamba, for the last 2 years I've been together, I used to tell me when we were first friends, you used to tell me everything, but nowadays are so distant.
4: Why don't do you want to know my business?
5: Now, these days, don't want to tell me your things. Mm. Hey.
4: Like for 30 minutes. They're like that. Girls are so entitled. Yeah. And that's why in society, I wish that we stop these unrealistic friendship standards. Mm. Whereby you're like, my friend has to do this. Mm. My friend has to do this. Once you start to learn that people do not owe you anything, you start to live a very peaceful life. People, your friends, maybe other people that you may meet along the way, nobody owes you anything. Life is individual. When I'm in my marriage, I'm going through things alone. Mm. Now, what does it help me to come and simnang and say, I'm going through this? Hey. Sometimes it may help me to, like, put it off my chest. But at the end of the day...
3: Yeah. And there's something that also I'm not understanding these days. Do you think, like, about all about the internet, oh my God, girls are so bad. Oh my God, I'd rather be without, like, girlfriends. You know, the girls these days are so bad. Do you think...
4: It's the same thing as saying men are bad. All men are bad. For me, I see it as the same thing. Not all men are bad. Not all girls are bad, but for sure there are bad people in the world.
3: Yeah.
4: That's something I believe. I believe that sometimes after you've had bad experiences, it's very easy for you to categorize a certain gender and be like, girls are so bad at friendships. Mm. But I can't even say that because I've had horrible, terrible friends, but I've had amazing friends. Yeah. So that would be very unfair of me to come out here and say because of the horrible experiences that I've had, that, oh my God, girls are so bad.
3: Because it's hurting the rest of the girls that actually you'll be with.
4: Yeah, they're good friends in this life. So sometimes it takes you a while to find them.
3: Indeed. And now you're still tuned into Energy Radio, but remember, Market by Momo is the only place you can actually go purchase everything, every item you want. Mm. You know, every time I be on internet and I see Lukita, I see Lukita always marketing Market by Momo nga tugamba tugende tufune bintu ebyalice gagamba bawala mbela mtia ngati mwagala bintu byalice kamba plugging ku Market by Momo. So tugende ku Market by Momo tubelenga tufune bintu, you know, kubai laisi mpola mpola, you know, you purchase something and actually they deliver at the door.
4: Sorry. Anyway, guys, remember that alongside Market by Momo, you can also get yourself a Minute Maid. When you do get a Minute Maid, your day is more colorful, it is brighter, they have different flavors. So make sure that you do get yourself some of that.
3: I know. You're still tuned into Energy Radio, but of course, you can send me a message, talk to me. You say, you know, Patra, let me send a shout out if you want to send a shout out to people. 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
1: Young girl, no one that back calling me splurge. Let me jump right out the curb.
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0: Yeah. If you are a dancehall girl or a dancehall gentleman, you know this song. It's one of the songs that we love, and we are always going to dance and whine on it. Energy Radio, the beat of the moment, and number one name in music. You are listening to the beautiful ladies. That is Patricia Taliba, Debbie K, and Dread Laser. We are still going to take you through. We are going to give you everything that has been trending, and of course, some good conversations that would love you to be locked in with us.
1: Yes.
0: Now
1: please.
0: We are going into campus moments.
1: But first, we have revealed. Kati, you know, we're in that season now where we are now voting.
0: Oh.
1: The contestants have done an amazing job. They've been singing. They've been out there performing
0: amazing
1: to
0: voices.
1: Their best. And they've looked amazing.
0: Mm-hmm.
1: There's so many talented people. And now we want to put the ball in you guys' court, yeah? Want you guys to head over to africavotes.com in order for you to actually vote for your favorite contestant.
0: Okay.
1: Now, the more you vote, the more your people are able to win. The more, for example, when they get the millions and they get the cars, you're also there, passenger princess, bakwa, kalimu, here and there. Mm-hmm. And you also thrive. So make sure that you are locked in for that. But also, we have a show that goes on every single Sunday.
0: Mm.
1: And that is NRG Ignition with Mr. Henry. They bring up different artists for live band interviews and so much. So make sure you do tune in.
0: We are going into campus moments. This is where we call about every campus. If you want to engage with us in this beautiful conversation, you better tap your neighbor, tell them Patricia Taliba is here to give you everything that has been trending on campus. Now, KIU, Mobs, Chambogo, IUEA, Victorious University, My Campus SARS. We have some good conversations for you. And Debbie, is this one is for you, by the way.
1: This one is for campuses. Mm. I don't know if it happens to the guys, but I don't want to also be that person who is sexist.
0: Mm.
1: Kakati, there is an issue that has been on campus for years now. I probably think even when our parents were studying, it was an issue. And that is the issue of predators.
0: Yeah.
1: Now, what do I refer to, or who do I refer to as a predator? Someone who is like prying on people who are, even preying, let me say, on people who are vulnerable, people who may be naive, or people who are in a very, very tough spot.
0: And you come and make the naive, to get whatever they want.
1: And they are using that to get someone something that they want from the person or exploit the person.
0: Mm.
1: Now, this could be lecturers, it could be professors. Someone, I saw a video where someone even said that the gate man at their university harasses them.
0: What?
1: Like, they fear. Hey! It's not even a joke. Like, they fear even stepping into that gate. They have to mentally prep before stepping into the campus gate. And I want to say this issue of predators has gone on for a long time. I was recently at my friend's

0: hostel, and then there were cars parked outside, or there was a car parked outside. The gentleman was waiting for campus girls, and as they passed by, he was looking at them up and down, saying hi to some. And he was in a very nice car. If you looked at this gentleman, you'd probably be like, oh my goodness, he looks like an established gentleman. The car he's driving, one of the latest Mercedes Benzes, he like looks good. And some girls easily fall to that. So sometimes I want to say that no situation is too tough for you to come out of it. That's what I'm going to say. Because sometimes campuses are vulnerable, because maybe you haven't had something to eat. Maybe you haven't had... your school fees hasn't been paid in full. Maybe you're just in a bad spot and you're looking for even hostel money. But I feel like no situation is too difficult to come out of. Because once you give access to these people, you can fall sick. You can become mentally damaged.
1: HIV is everywhere, guys. STDs are everywhere. There's one of the podcasts that actually I saw a lady. He was also at campus. She told us that... you know, when you be at a campus, and most times, just talk to a worker. Because even at home, if you call them, they'll be like, tatu ina sente. And you also don't have. So most of the times, we go for that. You know, men come. You know, there are times when men, a man can come to you when you're naive.
0: Yes.
1: You're naive to get something.
0: They tend to do that.
1: And like, they use, you know, men can predict that this girl is naive.
0: Men can, and that's why they tend to go towards campus.
1: To make sure that, you know, they get something out of you. And literally, the stories that when you I remember when I was in year one, there's a story that I heard that there are men that come around and, you know, sleep with you. And like, after getting whatever they want, and they go away, you never hear from them. Have you heard about that? Of like, you know, there are people who are satanic. Like, Naja, like... and then they disappear. You never see this person. And imagine this lady was saying that niamlekila like 5 million
0: just to do that.
1: Yeah, and later on you're realizing you cannot give birth.
0: It's crazy. And that's why a lot of men tend to say that they are looking for girls below the age of 21 because they want someone who is naive.
1: Who wants an iPhone
0: 18? Someone who is probably out there, and not even just wants an iPhone 18, but someone who hasn't really gone through life to that level of now I have this level of maturity. Because there are very few people who can be maybe 21 and below and they have a sense of maturity.
1: Like,
0: some who do, but there are others who are not. Like, you know, so someone who is very gullible, someone who accepts anything and everything, that's what most men look for. And that's why you find so many older men looking for younger girls because they want that sort of naive kind of woman, So it's very sad sometimes, but it's very sad when you see and hear stories of campuses falling into these things. Some but girls will come and say they are pregnant.
1: You know, also
0: they are sick.
1: The girls we move with, the friends we choose, it also matters. Like, Debbie, you cannot see me doing something wrong and you be like, Patra, what are you doing? There are girls that will actually force you into doing something and they know it's bad, but just because they're naive or maybe getting money, and they be like, you know, gendo chikole, gendo chikole.
0: And sometimes I just like to tell some girls and guys, you know, if your parents have actually paid for your fees, they've paid for your hostel, they've paid for even the meals that you eat here and there, I think you should really, really, whatever you're doing, just honor that, you know, think like, okay, if I do sleep with this man, if I do certain activities with this man and I fall sick, like, what does that mean for me? What does that look like for me? What does that look like for even my parents who have invested so much? So sometimes it's really about honoring the people who are doing whatever they can to get you to a certain level of success
1: and also
0: and
1: having
0: education.
1: Self-respect
0: and having self-respect for yourself. If you're doing something, always think, if I had a daughter, or if I was to look back on my life maybe 30 years from now, would I really be proud of this decision?
1: I know. Energy Radio, the beat of the moment. We are still going nice and easy. Don't touch the dial. Keep it up locked because we have a lot for you. If you have been enjoying these conversations about campuses, I want you guys to send me a message. I want you guys to talk to us. Tell us the things maybe we should do to stop the girls, you know, from being naive and also, you know, keeping up locked for themselves because, you know, the future is limited. It's not even limited. You can study. You pass through life when you're actually keeping yourself safe.
0: Oh, yes. And make sure as you're keeping yourself safe, you're also getting yourself a Coca-Cola. Now, Coca-Cola is one of those beverages that has been here and we have enjoyed it every single year, year in and year out.
1: Thank you.
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3: I always tell people, somebody is not going to be the best version of them until you become the best version of you. Somebody is not going to be an entrepreneur until you are. Somebody is not going to be able to take that vacation until you put them in a position to do that. There's somebody counting on you to be successful. There's somebody counting on you to be happy. There's somebody counting on you to get your priorities straight so that they can get theirs.
4: Right.
3: Not everybody is meant to be leaders, bro. Not everybody is meant to have the motivation, have the discipline.

0: If you know, you know, niggas in fashion, that is Exxon Denim Cartel. On this one, I like the song because it's so, like, it has the rhythms that you feel it and you'll be feeling it each and every day.
1: Yes, please make sure that if you're there and you want to feel the rhythm that we are giving you and you want to feel it in HD, then grab yourself a Sky View. 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

0: 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Let me hope you guys are tuned in nice and easy. My name is Patricia Tadeb alongside Debbie K and Dread Laser. Good morning, Single J Atira, live from Kampala. Please help me surprise my best friend and wish him a happy birthday. His birthday. I'm listening from work. He saw his number at what the number.
1: I'm going to go to the next one.
0: But you have not sent the best friend's name. Why? So he's called Stefan.
1: Stefan.
0: Yeah. Stefan, yeah.
1: It's a guy or a girl?
0: He's called... No.
1: First answer.
0: Stefan. As if it's Stefan.
1: Stefan or Stefan?
0: Stefan.
1: Stefan or Stefan? Oh, my name is
0: Stefan,
1: like
0: Stefan. So how about that one? I didn't get number. Right? Who have to what we have...
1: I know the gender, like
0: the gender is he or she.
1: Who is sending the what?
0: Agambia Mulenzi.
1: All right,
0: and the person sending the message is Single J Atira. Now, to my people that are listening in as we are dialing the number to call the best friend, I want to tell you what we have for Rocky to smash it. Princess Diana. The one and only. Princess Diana yakola nyo ebyenja ulo mu Africa that bantu banji nyo byayamba abasinga binala even I saw a story of a lady. I've forgotten the country where yazalo mwana namtuma Diana because yajja mu mweyensinga afunya accident okuguruba kutemako. So mukujukira Princess Diana ebintu byakola nagambo mwana ego yazala kamtume Diana.
1: Mm.
0: But now the revenge dress chayamba langa. What is the name? Prince Harry? Mm-hmm. No. Is it the husband's name? Is Prince
1: Charles.
0: Charles, yeah.
1: Yes, Prince King Charles.
0: King Charles Ngayenze. Diana Nakola revenge, you know, dress.
1: Yeah.
0: So that dress is up for auction. It's a very beautiful dress.
1: And we've been talking about it for quite some time. Talking about things that are up for auction, I saw that Drake recently purchased Michael Jackson's underwear.
0: What?
1: Which
0: what?
1: Was also up what? For auction. Yes. I'm not even kidding. The things that happened.
0: For real.
1: I'm not even kidding. Because remember, at first, Drake had purchased, I think, Michael Jackson's glove, which is on his album that he recently produced, yeah, and brought out to the public. But then again, now,
0: with that thing reaching
1: they have said that he has also bought the underwear for Michael Jackson. And that is the most weird thing
0: ever.
1: How can you take my underwear?
0: For what are you going to use it for?
1: That you don't even know, maybe sometimes something slipped or something like that happened. And then you put it up for auction. My underwear, like I understand their clothes because many of you are like into that fashion kind of life.
0: But
1: why would you go as far as to auction someone's underwear? Do you know it's actually an invasion of privacy? Like you're actually in someone's space.
0: I wish that dead could speak.
1: Right now, you're
0: dialing. So, kwa dialing, wonga itugamba bantu. Neche mu ino kumanya bantu bafe. If we told you every Saturday, if you want to surprise somebody, if you want to talk to somebody, we are going to be here. We're going to be speaking to everybody that you love. Your loved one, your mom, your dad, your uncle, your nephew, your niece. Anybody you would love to wish maybe a happy birthday. Or you want to know, is this girl in a relationship with me? Me and Debbie, we shall be here to connect with people.
1: We shall be here. Hello?
2: Hello.
1: Hello. Good morning to you.
2: Morning. How are you?
1: I'm okay. Am I speaking to Stefan?
2: Yeah.

0: But anyways, that's what we do here at Energy Radio. We always surprise your loved ones. We still have a lot that is coming on. What the share fe eri mukugamba asa wanyazi na tela muveko mugende. What are we telling the people?
1: Now we are telling the people. Stephanie,
0: Naya na Stephanie na we watia. Ndoto sana na gambi bala luo chibano.
1: Anyway, guys, grab yourself a Minute Maid. Make sure that whatever flavor that you want, it could be tropical, it could be mango, it could be any flavor at all. Make sure that you grab yourself a flavor and get to it. And also, I do see that we have something else, and that is NRG Ignition. It's a show that happens every single Sunday with Mr. Henry. We have amazing artists. They perform live, and they also answer a few of your questions. But also remember that we are voting for our favorite contestants for the NRG Revealed. If you're out there and you're looking to vote for someone, make sure you head over to africavotes.com.
0: Indeed, and now we are still going to the Navy to be engineer Bitwaga, Babana Kasana Kavudeo, Kuabantu Fabakede Kumacho Gendo, Kuidi, Babagenzo Kukazana, Abali Mukukola. I know you guys are driving, maybe going back to work, or there are people that Abasuza Chironga Mukola, now you're driving back going home. 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

0: Normalize using words like colleague, acquaintance, old classmate, my neighbor. 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

0: Chameleone atakoga atageja tugamba yefe. I see many celebrities in this video. Have a piece. They might be cooking something. Omanyi webite webiba. Gera laba muyimbi mu video ya muyimbi mu nekombe they are cooking up something.
1: Era tomanya.
0: Era.
1: So guys, what you should know is that you should get yourself a Pepsi. Pepsi is good on cold days, on warm days, on hot days. Whatever day it is, whatever meal that you are getting, get yourself a Pepsi. And then we also have a show every single Sunday as well, alongside NRG Ignition by Mr. Henry. We also have Your Playlist. Now, Your Playlist is a show whereby you can text our WhatsApp or call in and request for your favorite songs. Now, this is one of the most amazing shows, by the way, I'm on Sunday because I love it that I can listen to music of my choice, music that I like.
0: Now, when we tell you to send us numbers so that we can surprise your loved one, someone has sent us a message. He says, good morning, Energy Farm. This is Abu catching up live from Wakiso. Please help me surprise my lovey. She's called Kathy. She is in Bundibujo, and it's her birthday tomorrow. So help me surprise her. The earlier, the better. At where is the number?
1: Let me hope she doesn't do what my dear friend did to me.
0: What my dear friend.
1: I'm going to go to the corner.
0: I don't know, man.
1: It could be a case of she's still sleeping. Maybe we can sleep till midday. Wanna sato? Well, guys, yes, I'm still reminding you of the amazing things that we have going on. We do also have Market by Momo. Now, Market by Momo allows you to shop online and to make your purchases online. And the more that you use Market by Momo, you stand a chance to win rewards. So I see so many birthdays. If you're out there, you're looking for a gift to get your loved ones, go on Market by Momo. And look at what you can get.
0: Soundtrack of the week. Kaimba chiko ina mkwan. 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
2: Mbirizi.
0: Mbirizi? What song is that?
1: Kati, they know all the music that hasn't yet come out.
2: You know Ecolade?
0: Yeah, I know. I know Ecolade.
1: Simumanyi.
2: Omenya waya.
1: Simumanyi.
0: Next, this one says send my lovely regards to one and only Monica.
1: Who do you think is sending you regards on this beautiful morning?
0: Yes, sawa omanyenti. Ogenda kuswala. 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So kompeleza linyo ngambe. 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
1: Oye kari yoba Monica.
0: Hello. Good morning.
3: Good morning, how are you?
0: I'm okay. My name is Patricia Taliba, calling in from Energy Radio. Now, someone has told us to call you to just wish you the best day of, you know, to have a great day of your life today. Can you guess the person?
3: Yes, I will activate it at the evening hours.
0: No, you can't tell me right now. That just tell me the name. Mangu Mangu.
1: Who do you think it is?
0: Who do you think? Relationship, umuziri mumwe kaze mbagamba. 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Abasajja babi.
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1: 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Hola.
3: 700 shillings
0: Chishi chino chotulivu. Now you know what it is.
1: Let the people rejoice.
0: But will she pick?
1: Hey, praise the Lord.
0: But it is just a
1: Let
0: Saturday.
1: Let the people rejoice. We ringtone, by the way, is the medanga is not ringtone. Praise the Lord.
2: Producer, what did I gamba? You people, if you do anything wrong.
1: Yeah. Let the people rejoice.
0: Hello. Hello.
3: Hello.
0: Good morning. Are you are listening to Energy Radio? My name is Patriot Saliva. And one of the people he has sent told me to send you a happy birthday wishes. He has said the earlier the better, but I want you to tell me and guess the person's name.
3: Could you call the message? I don't understand.
0: They have told me today, tomorrow is going to be your birthday, and they have told me we surprise you by wishing you a happy birthday because this is Energy Radio. And we just want you to tell us the person's name you think he has told us to wish you. Hello?
3: I'm guessing.
0: Yes, please. You're getting the name? Do you know the person?
3: The person who I don't understand there.
1: No, there is someone who has told us to wish you a happy birthday,
0: and they want you maybe to guess the name, say the name of the person, because Bambi, they are so happy, and he's a he. He's like, let me call you.
3: Actually, there. Like maybe it's not like maybe I don't know the person, but I've really told several people like. My friends, my people at home.
0: They want
3: to wish me a happy birthday, so I don't know.
0: But, like, your boyfriend, you have a boyfriend?
3: Besides what?
0: Do you have a boyfriend?
3: Yeah, I hope.
0: No, you can't say the name of the boyfriend.
3: Why do you, like... What is going on actually?
0: Me abachara bananga. Abachara to what was the whole man? Bananga
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1: If you say you hate about piano, Olimuloko, Olimuloko, Woba Toyaga, Ma Piano, Olimuloko. You are listening to Energy Radio, the beat of the moment. Number one name in music, because you know we are the baddest crew. The only Saturday show that brings vibes and energy. Patra Taliba, Debbie K, Dread Laser.
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1: Yes, we are going to help you.
2: Whatever.
1: About to know the number you mean, do a show for Debbie or watch or get a call, Checho. Someone here said this week is amazing for sure. Heartbreak is here today, mama.
2: Someone who is single, wo mulaba. I'm a single, gaba agala nyo heartbreak.
1: Bana, good morning, Patra, Taliba, and Debbie. How are you guys doing? Thanks for the good presentation. Natural bufaya emoji.
2: Oh, thank you.
1: Nataka kuna tumana na wele zobo bu laptop bu sekele na bani mu relationship.
2: Era tugena kubira, tugena kudam tukubire Monica. Monica has been we were given the wrong number.
1: Na when is that message nagamba Patra help us, I want to prove munyambi na yakati abasajja mugena tandika okutusasula. I feel like this show is going to be one of the shows ngamujirinda buli Saturday.
2: Do they love me? Do they not love me? But in the meantime, I want to let you know that we do got an amazing drink, and that is Evervest Malt. Mm-hmm. So if you're there and you're nursing a heartbreak today, or maybe you're even in a good mood, make sure that you do get yourself an Evervest Malt. It is there for you and is amazing. But also, Miss Uganda is still going on, guys. Mm. Yesterday, they had a presentation night. The ladies showcased their talents, and they look beautiful while doing it. Now, you can tune in to Star Times to keep up with what is happening with Miss Uganda, but you can also follow them on the Miss Uganda page.
1: And of course, as we are calling Monica,
2: Monica.
1: Okay, hello. Hello. Good morning, Mukwano.
2: So, what you take a waguluku?
1: Oh, Gambotia, what's Zotia?

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1: 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I'm happy.
0: What do you want?
1: Me, I'm happy. 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
0: Omlala tuwele ze namba.
1: Monica is happy, so we are all happy. Tony is happy, we are all happy.
0: Okay, I am the only boy in our family and even the firstborn. The rest are girls. I'm the only one. I reached secondary and completed. Now, doing mass communication, I'm an upcoming artist, DJ, who is Zabinji. Now he's called Daddy Simon. Please tell him your son loves Onagami to kubide tata we. Jagale bintu we, bicho. Watuba gama muweleze number to kubide your loved ones. This is what I actually mean.
1: Yes, please.
0: Number no stay kamufu.
1: Tote kamufu.
0: Nimbadi nentade muwefu.
1: Uwe, tukulize. 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
0: Kubanga katieno wiki, genda kunyuma. 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
1: bambi
0: katugezeko ku hello good morning sebo my name is Patra and I'm calling in from Energy Radio mwa mutabani wobamu ita Simon abadde tugambye tukukubireko ng'ayagala kwetondera byonna ebyamu ebyatuukawo agamba tata njagala onsonyiwe era agamba akwagala nnyo mutabani we bamuyita Atire. Oh, okay, so I'm calling in from Energy Radio.
2: Yes.
0: And my name is Patra Saliva. I'm a presenter at Energy. And your son Simon has told me to call you and say how much he loves you, he appreciates you, and he wants you to forgive him in all the wrong things he has ever done to you.
2: Yes.
0: Yes. So do you approve the forgiveness? You approve the message as the father?
2: Who is that one?
0: Simon.
2: Yes, I'm Simon.
1: Your son
0: wants us to call you. The son is called Atira.
2: Yes.
0: They want us to tell you that please forgive him for what he did. He's approving as a son, and he's saying, "You please forgive him." So, do you approve the forgiveness?
2: Is it my son or my daughter?
1: Your son.
0: Atira.
2: I'm sorry, I don't have that son. Yes.
0: Benak. Kale.
2: Obasha's given you a wrong number.
0: I don't know because he has said he's Atira, he's a teacher. He's called Teacher John.
2: Okay, Teacher John.
0: Hey, do you know?
2: Yes, I know Teacher John.
0: Do you forgive him?
2: Yes, I forgive
0: you. Okay. Thank you so much, Daddy. Have a blessed day.
2: You too.
0: Okay. Banange mwakolebikolebero babadde bakweganye.
1: Babadde bakweganye.
0: Nokwe nange mbadde nti.
1: Tata wangu.
0: But anyways, let me hope you've received a message. On our to appreciate in the we could be mchala we na approving it. Nyari agambia, thank you so much, guys. I love you.
1: We love you too. Guys, make sure you are tuning in every single
0: Saturday.
1: 7 a.m. to 10 a.m. We are here to call your loved ones. We are here to give you gist. We are here to help you. Wherever you need help.
0: Debi wafano laga kwa
1: if you need to, need the cancel, okay, take
0: to waka lango.
1: Kakati, if you need to apologize to your loved ones, make sure you send in messages.
3: Explain how did you call him, the other name, what did you do, how did you do it,
1: why must they forgive you?
0: I have enjoyed this
1: today. After here me ever plans on as a Saturday they just be abrupt. One day I might say I'm going home, then the next minute it finds me over where. Kakati, for now the plan is home.
0: Okay.
1: The plan is to sit myself at home.
0: Okay. Mm. After he olagawa dread laser.
3: Nizengenda waka.
0: Kwebaka.
3: Ngenda waka kwebaka. Is your program then a chirun kubech bala.
0: No, right. Now what we are gala catching up for talking about sundowner. Malengende ka ku BHR. That is gonna be a good house party for linking up with big celebrities in Kampala. So you can come through. Naibanga be invitation only, Bab.
1: Mambi.
0: 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Number one name in music to everybody that has been tuned in. Next time umweleza ma number Debi Abagam. Debi akwasa ganyene songa. Before you don't know what you have done for me, just know Energy is my radio from Energy Breakfast Club. Paka week kugwa. Bambi, we appreciate you guys. Have a blessed day. Many shows are coming up. After here, we have a mashup by Dread Laser. And of course, Rick Manrick winning Baba Zina. Baba Gena Kubaba Jaso.
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0: 26 to 1 p.m. You're listening to the Energy Offside on Energy Radio 106.5. Earlier, we were having a conversation about the corporate games. If you didn't catch that, that's going to be up on our social media platforms in just a bit, both on Instagram and TikTok on the Energy social media platforms. But also, earlier, we talked about what happened in the Carabao Cup. We talked about the results from the Europa League as well from this past week. What else did we talk about? We talked about boxing and UPL. We talked about some of the squads that have been, the international break and the squads that shocked us the most. We talked about all of that. It will be up on our Instagram and TikTok. Some of it is already up, actually. Now, moving on, guys. Last weekend was... let me tell you.
1: It was Kumitai.
0: Kimi Antonelli, man. People who were...
1: Good name, Vako Katin. Lando Norris, Katin, Diwa Kimi Antonelli.
0: You're like Man City fans.
1: You're like
0: people who became Man City fans recently. You're the one. What's going well? This is fun. Anyway, so we saw an eighth win from Kimi Antonelli, eighth win of the season. But what I think was the most incredible bit about it, the kind of run that Kimi Antonelli is having in just his second season at Formula One. These guys were going into 10 seasons, my friend. But just his second season in Formula One, it's incredible because he's the one that replaced Hamilton at Mercedes. Not necessarily because he's the one that replaced Hamilton at Mercedes, but for many other reasons, that he's reminiscent of what Hamilton did when he had just joined Formula.
1: He's now becoming people's favorite.
0: People who were old enough to understand at the time, you know, like a new kid on the block, and he's on fire.
1: He's the Lamine Yamal of Formula One.
0: Something like that.
1: Yeah.
0: Yeah, so on a Ballon d'Or rant, why are people campaigning for? But by the way, that's a rant I needed to have. But now, anyway, I digress because I don't understand. Harry Kane is those ends as if doing campaigns, telling us how many goals scored, Simanya what. Mbappe is doing more interviews than he has ever done in his life.
1: People want to win.
0: Lamine Yamal is also doing interviews left, right, and center.
1: That is one trophy you can win with that.
0: Dembele is doing interviews, but this time he also knows he's not one of the guys. So he's now backing his teammate, Varadskalia. Which doesn't make sense because he should be backing Mbappe. But because now they're back with the club, he can't be backing someone from Real Madrid. He has to back a PSG player. So, guys, it's too much. Anyway, let's have a conversation we were having earlier. Kimi Antonelli. Back to the Italian.
1: My best.
0: So what happened in Madrid? Madrid was a very sketchy situation. Why? This was the first race in this particular circuit, the Madring, right? We talked about it last weekend. And I won't go into that again because it's already up on our social media platforms, the circuit itself and everything we expected. People expected a lot of drama, you know, like overtakes and what? And like drama, right? Friend, we didn't see it.
1: It was a boring grid.
0: Yeah. It didn't give anything that anyone expected. It gave absolutely nothing. Do you get what I mean? I think it was even more exciting to see Real Madrid players
1: being there
0: than the actual race. Anyway, so along the way, Lando Norris had qualified, at the front, obviously, and we said, if Lando is at the front, really, it should mean his race might go really well until he landed into some trouble. Because the Lance Stroll of Aston Martin, he unfortunately brought out the virtual safety car. And under the virtual safety car, the guys who were on Lando Norris's tail managed to pit, and Lando Norris couldn't pitch because he had literally just gone a short distance past the pit lane, the entrance of the pit lane. So he couldn't pit under the virtual safety car. So what does that mean? Obviously, he wasted time because he then had to pit under actual green flag conditions, if you will. So at that time, because he had lost a lot of time, obviously, Kimi Antonelli and Max Verstappen went through. And it allowed them through, as well as Charles Leclerc, I believe, actually. Yes, Charles Leclerc, because Lando Norris came back in P4 from being at the front in P1, man. So he also lost a lot of time because when he eventually went into the pit lane, he lasted about 7 seconds, which is very long time.
1: Very long.
0: A very long time because he had an issue with one of his front tires. And because of the time wasted, he came back in P4, now had to fight his way back.
1: Just imagine
0: to the front.
1: 7 seconds being too long.
0: Man, he had to fight his way back. And anyway, at the end of the day, for the 8th time this season, Kimi Antonelli crossed the line in for victory in Madrid. He extends now his championship lead to, I think, about 81 points ahead of his teammate, George Russell, who's in second. Will he catch up? I don't think so.
1: I said...
0: No, guys. It's not like that. Anyway, Kimi Antonelli came out victorious with that one. Max Verstappen managed to get his Red Bull somehow. In P2, and Lando Norris coming still made it. All the way to the podium. Charles Leclerc came close fourth right after, and in his Ferrari, and George Russell managed fifth in his Mercedes. Sixth was Liam Lawson, who did incredibly, by the way, because he's driving the other Red Bull car. His actual V Cup car is being driven by Yuki Tsunoda, who is the Red Bull reserve driver, because Isaac Hajar, who's supposed to be driving alongside Max Verstappen, injured his wrist and is not yet well. So anyway, in seventh was Franco Colapinto and of Alpine, and then Oscar Piastri of McLaren kept eighth.
1: Hola, Oscar Piastri.
0: Man.
1: Wow.
0: Remember last season? Last season was supposed to be his season. Anyway, Arvid Lindblad of V-Cup came ninth, and then Nico Hülkenberg
1: Audi. Lindblad.
0: Okay.
1: Lindblad.
0: I'm sorry. Well, he's British, so I don't care.
1: But that's
0: he's
1: a
0: British,
1: Swedish name.
0: So I don't care.
1: Lindblad.
0: Yeah, that's true. He has Swedish and Indian heritage, but he's British. So yeah, or at least I'm gonna say flies, drives under the British flag. We also, by the way, got some news before I run away from that. You've reminded me because we also got to learn the Formula One 2027 calendar, which it perplexed me. It's playing me. So many things don't make sense. First of all, many people had complaints about the Monaco Grand Prix and people feeling like there are no overtakes. It's a bit boring. Okay, it's iconic because obviously it's Monaco and, you know, over the years, but people feel like it's not as fun as the kind of fun they expect from it. Mm. Only for them to then decide to also make it a sprint race on top of it. So people are like, what's all this for? So anyway, the confirmed 2027 calendar, they put it out. It listed Bahrain as the opening round, unlike the one like this year we had Australia, last year we had Australia. So Monaco will be featuring a sprint race for the first time as part of this extended roster. It's a very long one. There's a lot going on, but Bahrain and Abu Dhabi basically will also feature sprint races for the first time. That also means the opening and closing races of a season will be sprint races for the first time in history. So many things are changing. The other sprint races are in Australia, in Japan, Canada, Britain, Italy, Brazil, and Qatar, and it will also be the first time in this format, which was the first introduced in 2021. Obviously, it will be the first time that it's been used in Australia and Japan. One of the biggest surprises, besides, like I've told you, Monaco having a sprint race for the first time as a part of this expanded roster, the format is going to be used at 10 different events from 6. So there are so many thoughts that people are having on social media. Some people are happy with it, some people are not happy with it. Will any changes happen between now and then? We don't know. But anyway, the next Formula One action is not this weekend. It's the next weekend is what, 24th, 26th? What's the date for next weekend? But we shall be in Baku, Azerbaijan. 26th.
1: That's what I was looking for. It was what? In my head. I was thinking, what is that country that I saw?
0: Azerbaijan. Yes, we shall be in Baku. So we'll have a conversation when the time comes.
1: Azerbaijan.
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0: It's 12 to 1 p.m. and you're listening to Energy Offside on Energy Radio on 6.5 or watching. Winnie Mbabazi, Rickman and DJ Cross here. And before the international break, the English Premier League, we've got match day 5 of the English Premier League, which is, it's going to be quite a long actually, so quite a long one actually. But before I do that, allow me, because there's going to be a little bit of drama this weekend in the rest of Europe. So before we zero down on the English Premier League, Roma in Serie A is taking on Inter Milan on Saturday. And both teams are defending a 100% winning record in Serie A. So, yeah, it's a big one there. But if you want some La Liga action, the Madrid derby is also on this weekend, on Sunday. It's the 244th. And Real Madrid's loss, you might remember, to Real Betis. You remember that one? Yeah. It left them 3 points behind Barcelona, who are scoring like goals are water.
1: Rafinha goal.
0: This is a much needed win anyway for Real Madrid, but you might remember also Atletico are not that badly off. They're just in third, literally 2 points behind Real Madrid. So that's also another exciting one to watch in Europe this weekend. So now with the Premier League,
1: even the UPL.
0: Yes.
1: Vipers is playing Tungasazi today.
0: Okay, that's what you're excited for. Give me your prediction before I move on to Chelsea.
1: I'm not a Vipers fan, I'll be very honest.
2: But how about we tell the Vipers fan to talk? He's always in here like he doesn't talk.
1: By the way,
2: you talk.
1: But I'll give Vipers three goals and above.
0: Yeah. Okay. I think
1: three goals and above. It's going to be a goals gallow for Vipers.
0: I'll just say three nil. No, I understand, because obviously they're opponents, but I'll just say 3-0.
1: These are newcomers.
0: Yes.
1: They haven't played on turf.
0: Vipers are at home.
1: The Vipers at home. They have fans
0: in their comfort,
1: and students.
0: And they have anger from the CAF Champions
1: from
0: League.
1: From the CAF, so it's going to be
0: they want to prove themselves.
1: I know the boss has spoken with them and told them, Banang. So it's going to be a tough one for Tungasazi.
0: All right, match day 5 of the English Premier League. Before we head into the international break, last night, guys.
3: Hey.
0: Let me tell you. You guys, you remember when Ezri Konsa threw Morgan Rogers? Like, he has never played, like, he wasn't playing with him a few weeks ago. You got Thiago.
1: Mm-hmm.
0: It's like he was throwing a bag of rice. Do you get what I mean? My goodness. Anyway, brilliant. Not brilliant. That might be a bit of a push, but okay. First half for Chelsea, and I think they thought they were holding it down really well, and it seemed to relax a little bit in defense, which it should be the first section not relaxing at all, as a matter of fact. Anyway, we saw a situation where in the second half things turned around. Brentford completely turned it on its head. We saw a goal from Antony in the 61st minute. Igor Thiago scored in the 83rd, and shortly after, Cavallo scored in the 94th minute. And Chelsea didn't know what was going on. Things were happening too quickly and too fast. I've seen so many questions, people saying, could it be João Pedro's absence? Could it have done something? But I saw Xabi Alonso speaking, and after the match, and he said it wasn't because we had Welbeck in there. It wasn't because João Pedro was not around. Everybody is responsible for what has happened.
1: Collective effort of losing.
0: You can't say simply because this one player was not around.

0: my goodness, no, that's not how it is. We dropped the ball, lost concentration along the way, and in the second half, things turned around. Brentford had the ability to turn it around. But there's still more action, and that's why I want you guys' predictions. There's still more action in the Premier League. Today, we're going to be having, which one are you most excited for? Let's see.
1: Brighton today.
0: We can't run away without talking about Spurs and Aston Villa. They have similar problems this season in the league.
2: They're in the same boat.
0: First, forget Champions League. Aston Villa know how to mask their problems when they're out of there. But domestically, similar problems. Spurs even in a worse hole. No win, no goals. After
2: buying players.
0: So, and Spurs are at home against Aston Villa. Could we see something different this weekend? Is Unai Emery going to have a successful one? This might be his first success.
2: I think Spurs
0: in the
2: will
0: league
2: win this game.
0: Really?
3: I think Aston Villa is going to win.
0: By how many goals?
3: 2-1.
0: Okay. We move on to Brighton and Arsenal today at 5 p.m. And this is...
3: That's a very tricky one.
0: A very tricky one, yeah.
3: Brighton have a tendency of breaking the press using the middle. They break the press using the middle. Jango ba pressing abagala kube touch makati ba kuite wakati. Ate wakati wa Arsenal tosura kuita au.
0: They just recently overturned a 2-0 game against Manchester United.
3: Manchester United is not
0: in the Carabao Cup.
3: It's not on the level of Arsenal right now. So,
0: no, I'm just trying to say the kind of mentality that they have.
3: So I think this game is going to be a tough one for Arsenal. So I'll say 2-0.
0: I actually wouldn't say it would be a very tough one, because in the Carabao Cup, that same game that we are talking about, that they managed to overturn it against Manchester United, you would say Mikel Arteta is at a place right now where his biggest worry is not squad depth, I would say. And unfortunately for Brighton, the people, majority of who you saw in the Carabao Cup,
3: are the ones
0: you're going to see against Arsenal. So that can be a bit of a problem. And I think fatigue could also come into play. You might be able to see that on the pitch.
3: Overload.
0: And for Mikel Arteta,
2: it's okay.
0: It shouldn't be much of a problem. That's why I think he might use that, like, capitalize.
3: But still, you have seen Brighton and Arsenal games usually. Yeah. It's a tug of war.
0: Yes. People are making jokes on social media and saying, the Premier League is so tough that you need to beat big teams, like the big six, but you also need to beat, apparently the big teams are the ones that decide who wins. Brentford, Bournemouth, and Brighton. If they decide to spoil your season, they can spoil it. So let's wait and see what happens tonight. Your prediction, please, Cross.
2: It's going to be like a 2-0.
0: Okay, in favor of Arsenal.
2: Yeah.
0: I'd say 3-1. I'd say 3-1. Brighton might get a goal in there. And another one quickly. Bournemouth at home against Liverpool tomorrow at 4 p.m.
2: Liverpool in Nakuzina, disappointing.
3: Draw. 1-1.
0: Okay. Liverpool and their draws.
2: Liverpool
0: again. Another draw.
2: Liverpool again. Jikuwa.
0: Kali.
2: 1-0.
0: Man City Sunderland tomorrow at 4 p.m. Stadium of Light, my friend. Man City Sunderland.
3: 3-1.
0: But they had Etihad this time.
3: 3-1 Man City.
0: Okay. Fulham Man United tomorrow, 6:30 p.m.
2: United wagena jikuva. You remember last time I told you wagena
3: jikuva?
4: Feel the energy. Yeah. Across Uganda. Energy 106.5.
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0: Mimi iyo nguvu ya ku-input kwa kijana ya mtu sahi, mara 160, mara 360, mara wheelbarrow, mara keni ngawangawa, iyo nguvu sina.
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From Bujumbura to Kigali, Nairobi to Dar es Salaam and Kampala, we're taking over with the biggest countdown. 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
1: I know you definitely have been waiting for the countdown, and the feeling is mutual. I couldn't wait to be here as well. So let's just have a good time. I would recommend that you get a Balsatras and let's go. Let's have a good time. Good afternoon.
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1: And just in case you missed our countdown last week, the three giants sitting at number three, number two, and number one were: number three, we had Mboka, and number two, we had King Saha, and then number one coming from Nandi and Mboso. The title is Malaika. Do you think these have been taken over, or are they actually staying at the prestigious number three, number two, and number one? One way to find out. Welcome to the countdown.
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1: This one played at number 17 last week, moving two steps further onto number 20, as if leaving the countdown, let's say, but we can't be sure until next week. It's Harmonize with Beautiful at number 20.

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1: Normalize using words like colleague, acquaintance, old classmate, my neighbor. 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

0: Our number 16 is definitely coming in from the songwriter and producer that, by the way, personally told me that he's taking a break, kind of, or he's fronting his singing career now and kind of, holding back when it comes to production. His name is Ele. The title of this one is Ninde, where he actually features Shafi. Last week, this jam was at number 15. This week, moving on to number 16. Basically, moving like a snail.
1: Ladies and gentlemen, Karibu East Africa.
0: Karibu East Africa is where we are at, and this happens every Saturday on The Countdown. By the way, we go to a beautiful place around East Africa, or it could be a personality, but this time around, let's go to street food. If you have been to Kampala, Uganda, if you live in Kampala or you plan on coming to Kampala, Uganda, I do highly recommend that you try out the Rolex. Now, for starters, if you don't know what a Rolex is a mixture of eggs and then chapati, but rolled together in one. So usually you could decide if you want two eggs or three eggs or four eggs, whichever. And you could also choose if you want one chapati rolled or two or three, depending on how big your stomach is, right? And then they could just add for you onions, tomatoes, cabbage. They can add, vegetables. And then the Rolex has actually evolved, because now there's a chicken Rolex, there's a beef Rolex, there is a vegetable Rolex for vegetarians. Can you imagine, there's a grasshopper Rolex, there's any kind of Rolex that you could possibly need. And this happens on the streets in Kampala. It doesn't matter what time of the night or what time of the day it is, you definitely will get a Rolex anywhere around the city. Could be, Ntinda, could be Kamocha, could be Najera, could be Kabalagala. Kampala does not sleep, so you'll get a Rolex at any time of the night. And the price, usually, the prices will range from 1,500 all the way to even 30,000, depending on the type of Rolex that you actually want. Because there are like high-end restaurants or high-end kiosks where you could actually get a Rolex of as much as 30,000. Clean, fresh, and nice, and hot. Now, if you have been on board Uganda Airlines, you will know that sometimes they actually serve a Rolex on the airline. I really still think that the Rolex is very celebrated in Kampala, Uganda, because we even have a festival, a Rolex festival, that brings together Rolex lovers from everywhere around the country to just eat different types of Rolexes and just try out whatever it is, a Rolex that is available on that day, having fun together and just celebrating the Rolex. There is a mentality, there is a mindset that people from the eastern side of the country, I'm talking about Jinja and whatnot, that those guys actually make the best Rolex in this country. You know why? Because Basoga and people from the eastern side of this country are big on chapati. So this is why most people think that if you want the best Rolex, it might as well be made from, people that come from the eastern side of this country, the one that they call the Basoga. There's actually a Ugandan guy that holds the record for making the biggest Rolex, and he's actually Ugandan. Some people love their Rolex hot, some people love their Rolex cold. So whichever way you love your Rolex, I'm just saying that this is street food that every Ugandan needs to try, or for those that are planning to visit Uganda. But tell me, how do you love your Rolex? Because personally, I cannot eat Rolex with nyanya and BC. You know where they have to cut raw tomatoes? Because I don't think anything raw should go with anything cold. Because why are you putting raw tomatoes in a Rolex that is actually hot? For me, that's ew. So either you fry my tomatoes in there, or I will not eat Rolex with nyanya and BC, that's for sure. But tell me how you love your Rolex. The hashtag is EATOP20 on Twitter. My name is Prima Simwe. Good afternoon.
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If it's not us, it's none of them. We're the number one name in music. 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

0: Now, speak about sprinting on the countdown. Now, I feel like this is what this song is actually doing. Mutima is playing at number 11. Last week, this song played at number 19. So well done. Well done to Winnie Nwaji and Nassim Pan Production. Winnie Nwaji is a singer from Swangs Avenue from Kampala, Uganda. And Nassim is a producer, a writer that also does sing sometimes. And this jam actually comes off Nassim's new album, which has no title a year later, by the way. But Mutima is off this album and playing at number 11. The video is beautiful. The visuals are amazing. Winnie Nwaji looks sexy as always. She looks calm on the video. In real life, it might be a different story. Good afternoon, it's the countdown. There's a lot that's happening in Tanzania. From Diamond Platnumz bringing all his baby mamas together to celebrate 40 days of his new baby, the one that he has with the singer Zuchu, is happening. Tea comes right up.
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2: Mambo Prim, how are you doing? Everything is good on this side. And this is Ever B from The Buzz on Play 102.9, coming to you straight up from Dar es Salaam and Zanzibar, Tanzania. And it is time for your quick roundup of what has been happening across entertainment and culture in both Tanzania and Kenya. Na tukianzia hapa nyumbani kwa sababu Tanzania has had quite an interesting week. We have Miss Grand Tanzania 2026 Jihan Dimak has officially flown to represent Tanzania at the Miss Grand International 2026 in Thailand. Jihan was crowned in August after representing Mwanza, and the international competition is set to run from September 18th to October 10th, where she will be going through a packed schedule of activities. I'm talking from talent auditions to interviews to swimsuit and national costume presentation before the grand finale. Mm-hmm. And The Buzz, you know, we sat her down for a pottery date where we talked about the crown, life after winning it, and everything in between while attempting to make cups. I know, crazy, but check it out on YouTube. So Mwanza to Thailand, Jihan to nakutakia kila la heri, go represent Tanzania. And speaking about representing East Africa International, Afrima really gave us something to celebrate. Kwasababu Tanzania's Juma Jukes picked up two major honors, Best Collaboration alongside Diamond Platnumz for Joy, as well as Afrima Music Without Borders Award. I mean, is this surprising considering the recent union we're seeing with Nigeria and Tanzania as of late? No, I don't think so. Tanzania also celebrated Mario, who took home Best Male Artist East Africa, and Kenya's, of course, Nikita Kering continued her winning streak, taking home Best Female Artist East Africa. And this marked her fifth Afrima Award, following previous wins in 2019 and 2021. But while the music industry was celebrating, there was also a little bit of drama. I mean, you know, there's no life without drama. So the on and off relationship between Kajala and Harmonize appeared to have entered another difficult chapter, and this time with a legal twist. Sasa kilichotokea bwana, kwenye listening party ya Harmonize, Kajala apparently was disgraced. Yani, she was disgraced, some comments were made, and you know, she was like, I'm not gonna talk to you direct, but you're gonna hear from my lawyers. So another personality by the name of Mudiaku is currently being sued for 200 million shillings in compensation for defamation, alleging that some of the album's visuals and content were humiliating and defamatory towards her. And that brings up a very interesting conversation, because when artists turn real life heartbreak into music, where exactly does the artistic storytelling end and the personal boundaries begin? I mean, that's a very interesting line. Now, moving across the border, tunaenda po Kenya Chap Chap to hear what has been up to. Yes, na tukivuka border tu hapo kidogo, tunaingia Kenya, na tunaona kwamba Neo is officially coming to Nairobi on October 20th. Yes, Neo, the R&B star, Mr. So Sick, Mr. Crazy Love, Mr. I Have Three Girlfriends, yep. Yes, so the R&B superstar is set to perform on October 20th on, which is also Mashujaa Day, as part of One Night Only Brunch Edition. Early bird tickets have been announced, which are going for 7,500 Kenyan shillings. I will not dare to convert that into Ugandan shillings right now. But with the event now listed for Ulinzi Sports Complex, initially the venue was not announced, but now allegedly the event is happening at Ulinzi Sports Complex, but this will be confirmed as time goes. And honestly, I can't imagine having brunch while Neo is singing So Sick. That sounds very, very dope. But also something that involves a little bit of Uganda and a little bit of Kenya, and I'm not talking about Joshua Baraka, but instead I am talking about the Ugandan DJ and personality Etania. Etania will officially be making her debut on The Bag. Yeah. Appearing on the Tigoni special cover and joining the Day 2 experience scheduled for November 15. And this speaks to a bigger shift. DJs are no longer just the people behind the decks, guys. We're seeing DJs become personalities, fashion figures, lifestyle creators, and entertainers in their own right. So, do you have the same thinking as I do? Because I do think that they're becoming that. And finally, Kenya's film industry has also been making an important move towards more professional production standards. Now, this is something I am personally very excited about. Kwasababu, Kenyan actress Nice Kithinji has stepped into the role of an intimacy coordinator. An intimacy coordinator is essentially a professional who helps actors, directors, and production teams safely plan and film intimate scenes with a focus on consent, boundaries, and choreography. Yes, you know those scenes that your parents were covering your eyes when you were watching? Yeah, now we have someone, a professional, who would supervise that, which I really think is very important, because we have had stunt coordinators. Why not have intimacy coordinators? Anywho, she trained through Safe Sets, SAG, AFTRA accredited program, and has worked in intimacy coordination on productions, including the new Kenyan music drama, Tides, directed by Ruben Odanga. And honestly, this represents a bigger conversation about how African productions are evolving. For a long time, intimate scenes could be handled very informally. Now we're seeing more emphasis on consent, boundaries, protocols, and professionals specifically trained to manage these situations. And that is your East African entertainment roundup for the week. From Jihan heading to Thailand, Afrima wins relationship drama, New York going to Nairobi, and the evolution of DJ culture. Honestly, it's been nice. And this is Ever B from The Buzz right here on Play 102.9. And back to you, Prim.
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1: And be sure to enjoy something zesty this afternoon. A bell citrus going down your throat and the countdown beautiful in your ears. If you missed the first half, let's recap and go back to where it began this afternoon. Number 20 coming from Harmonize. Number 19, Chivumbi King.

0: 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Tuko Pamoja, the EA Top 20 Countdown. 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
1: Yeah, yeah. 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
2: 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It's tight at the top with Heathens, Pirates and Cobs battling for the overall title. Action kicks off this Friday under the floodlights at Mutesa 2 Stadium, Wankulukuku. 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

0: Ay, you know when they say no sooner had I thought than I was disappointed. Is that even correct English? I don't know, and I don't mind to be honest, but this is actually one of my favorite jams at the moment. I feel like Dr. Brain went all out on this one. Bichaganye is the title. Number 7 is Where It Is At. Where was it last week? At number 4. So technically it would have been easier for it to go from number 4 all the way to number 1, but I think it's moving backwards all the way to number 7. But what matters is the fact that it's still on the countdown. His name is Dr. Brain, big-time songwriter from Kampala, Uganda, and also does production sometimes. After this, we have some tea, some gossip from the corridors of Kampala, Uganda.
1: Hey, Prem. Hi, it's Jemima, and I've got your little reminder for today. Life is too short to take every plot twist seriously. Laugh, learn, keep moving, and never forget where you're going. Now, speaking of plot twists, East Africa has been giving us content. So grab your headphones because Kampala and Kigali are both in the conversation today. So let's get into it. First up, Uganda. Now, Eddie Kenzo has spoken out about the growing payment dispute involving Bebe Cool and a group of creatives who say they haven't been paid for work they did during the recent presidential campaign. According to reports, Eddie says he actually worked alongside some of these creatives and saw the amount of work they put in as they traveled across the country. But here's where it gets interesting. Eddie says he doesn't want to directly jump into the dispute because the creatives were working under a different team. However, he says if they formally bring the matter to him in his official capacity, they can offer guidance. And there's another little twist. Eddie and Bebe Cool have had their differences over the years, but Eddie says when they recently met at the vigil of the late Alex Mukulu, they simply greeted each other and went their separate ways. Now, that's is growth, because sometimes you don't have to be the best friends with somebody. Sometimes peace is simply being able to say hello and keep moving. Still here in Uganda, the Pile of Africa, social media personality Mommy Dev has been getting people talking after going all out to celebrate her best friend Jemima Lucheng for her birthday. And when I say she went all out, I mean lavish birthday treatment from the setup to the surprises. Mommy Dev that show her bestie felt celebrated. And of course, social media got the front row seat because let's be honest, who doesn't love a friend who says, it's your birthday? Day, say less. But honestly, I love the reminder behind moments like this. Sometimes celebrating someone doesn't have to mean something extravagant. It can be showing up, sending the message, making the call, or simply reminding somebody, I see you, I'm proud of you, keep going. And that's your little Jemima reminder for today. Now let's fly to Kigali because Rwanda has entered the chart and Bruce Melody is somehow involved in both of these stories. First, Bruce Melody recently spoke about his relationship with fellow Rwandan artist Senderi Hit, including a claim about money connected to work they did together in the past. But Senderi has now responded, and according to his response, he says he doesn't owe Bruce Melody the money being discussed, arguing that the job they worked on together ended with them being paid. And there's a song, Convention Center, which also came up in the conversation. Bruce repeatedly suggested that the song was originally his, but that Senderi ended up taking it in a way he didn't fully understand. So now Senderi has now given his side of the story. So once again, East Africa, we have entered the wait. So who owes who department? But this is also why communication matters in the creative industry. Put things in writing, understand agreements, know what belongs to who, because when the music is finished, the paperwork still matters. Okay, Rwanda, this next one might actually be my favorite. Rwandan comedian Pilot, a huge Bruce Melody supporter, has taken fandom to a completely different level. He has literally gotten Bruce Melody's name tattooed on his left arm. It says, Itahiwaku Bruce, #1. Yes, not a t-shirt. It says, Itahiwaku Bruce, #001. Yes, not a t-shirt, not a poster, not a phone wallpaper, a tattoo. Khaled has been known for showing up at Bruce Melody's concert and supporting, but this is permanent support. And honestly, I love seeing people passionately support talent, but me personally, before I tattoo someone's name on my arm, I am praying, fasting, and asking for 3 confirmations. So there you have it. From Kampala to Kigali, East Africa is giving us music, friendship, money, conversations, birthdays, fandom, and apparently tattoos. But here's the thing I want to you to take with you today. Celebrate people, support people, laugh at plot twists. But while you're watching everybody else's story unfold, don't forget to work on yours. Your journey doesn't have to look like anybody else. Keep becoming, keep believing, keep going. I'm Jemima, and this has been your Fresh East African Entertainment C. Stay blessed, stay intentional, and I'll catch you on the next one. It's Jemima.
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guess who has fought for their number two spot and has actually been successful at keeping it? King Saha at number two still with Wewe has not moved an inch since last week. And yeah, I love that on the countdown. If you missed the top five, I'll bring you up to speed. Number five came in from Fix Family.

promises a debt, the Ben is yet to pay a debt. So the Ben promised Rwandans and his fans all over the world that if this song hits 5 million views in just 2 weeks, then he would give them a bonus or a gift of a new song or another song. Now, the song actually hit 5 million views in even less than 2 weeks that he had anticipated. And there is no new song from the Ben. I have no idea what it is that he's thinking. Or maybe Rwandans have actually decided to outdo him. The Ben is playing at number one on the countdown with Inshallah, all the way from number seven last week. I feel like this has actually been able to push this jam beyond limits. Inshallah is coming in from the Ben. And we'll just say Inshallah and say enjoy the rest of your weekend and have a beautiful weekend. Ciao.

0: taking over East Africa with the biggest hits. 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

So yes, so yes, 106.5 NRG Radio, the beat of the moment. My beautiful name is DJ Hades 256, and I'm honestly blessed to be here with you guys, man, every Saturday. Of course, this is the NRG Bond Show. 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I get to play for you Amapiano, Afro House, Afro Tech, name it, man. You control my playlist. Just tell me what you want to listen to. Of course, you know the WhatsApp line is 0777-674-674. Nice and easy. Hit up DJ Hades 256 right now in studio. I get to play what you want to listen to. You can hit me up on the WhatsApp line. You can hit me up on X, Instagram. Come on, let's jam and have a very good time. It's a blessed Saturday afternoon. I know we get to do things we get to do on Saturday, but yeah, jam with DJ Hades live in studio today. I'm fired and geared up, so I'm gonna be playing for you guys a couple brand new tracks, a couple tracks you guys want to listen to. Yeah, let's just kick in nice and easy. It's exactly 5 minutes before four. Let's turn it up.

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0: 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Yeah, yeah. Okay. 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

Oh, yes. Oh, yes. 106.5 NRG Radio, the beat of the moment. My beautiful name is DJ Hey Deez. Yeah, 256. They call me Kampala's funkiest DJ. Oh, yes. Oh, yes. Of course, this is the NRG Bond Show. I love the fact that you guys are going crazy on WhatsApp. Somebody's here. Hello, NRG Radio. Teacher John, all the way from Lucky Kids Junior School in Wakiso. Kindly play me Darling by Chela. Going out to all staff of Lucky Kids Junior. Blessings, of course. That's going crazy to you. Beautiful blessings going to you there. Don't forget to hit me up on the WhatsApp line if you need some requests. Like I always tell you, Saturday NRG Bond family, you get to control the playlist, yeah? But you, of course, you get to strictly do that with Amapiano, Afro House. You get to do that with Afrotech. Yeah, even Afro Piano, like somebody has requested. Yeah, okay, yeah, you get to control that playlist. I am your DJ. I get to play. Nice and easy. They keep the interaction going on X as well. Keep it on Instagram as well at 106.5 NRG Radio. Or you can hit me up personally, DJ Hades 256. That's on X. That's on Instagram. Nice and easy. Let's get the show on the road. It's exactly 30 minutes past 4. I'm here to play your requests. All you got to do is request. I play. Nice and easy. Let's go.

You know, I just want to tell you a story. This past Friday, I was just mixed up after work, you know. I decided to go to the club and just, you know, calm down a bit. You know what? When I got there, it was happening. The ladies was just dancing, just, you know. So I decided just to calm down. And while I was looking at Samantha, I'm telling you, she was just busting down, bust down, bust down. No, me, I just sit down, but bust down, Samantha. While me, I come down. I said, come down. Bust down, Samantha. Bust down, come down, bust down.

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1: You know, I just want to tell you a story.
2: Just a quick story.
1: This Friday, this past Friday, I was just mixed up after work, you know.
2: Yes.
1: I decided to go to the club and just, you know, calm down a bit. You know what? When I got there,
2: what happened?
1: It was happening. The ladies was just dancing, just, you know.
2: What?
1: So I decided just to calm down.
2: Calm down.
1: And when I was looking at Samantha, I'm telling you, she was just busting down. Bust down.
2: How do you bust down?
1: You know me, I just said go down. But down. Bust down, Samantha.
2: Down.
1: While me, down. I come down.
2: Come down, bust down, come down.
1: I said down. You come down.
2: My guy, come down.
1: Bust down, Samantha. Bust down, come down, bust down.

down. 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What a night. We were busting down and coming down.

0: 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Yeah, yeah, okay. 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Turn it up.
1: Hey, my guy, can I get a light, please?
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1: What is this?
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1: This is actually the one.
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1: 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All you need is courage. And if you've got that, you already got something enough to start something amazing. So it's okay to start small.
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It's exactly 15 minutes to 5 p.m. Of course, this is the NRG Bond Show. Yeah, I get to play you. I'm a piano. I get to play you Afro House. I get to play you Afro Tech. I get to play you Afro Piano. Yeah, this is Sounds of Chela, darling, going out to Teacher John all the way from Lucky Kids Junior School in Wakiso. You say you're tuned in live and living and you'd love to listen to this song. Amazing, playing it for you there. Somebody else is here. Good evening, guys. My name, thanks for the great piano tuned in on loud all the way clear, all the way from Nintendo. My name is Maurice K. Blessings going to you, Maurice K. Of course, ladies and gentlemen, you know what to get to do. All you got to do is hit me up on the WhatsApp line. That's 0777-674-674. Nice and easy. And you'll be live in studio with DJ Hades. Yeah. Of course, you know what I get to do this Saturday? All you got to do is do the request and I, the DJ, I get to play it for you. Nice and easy on 106.5. You can hit me up as well. That's on X at 106.5 NRG Radio or Instagram at 106.5 NRG Radio or DJ Hades 256 myself on X or Instagram. Let's kick in. We've done a lot of piano. Let's climb to house. We play around, yeah? Let's don't touch the dial. Let's jump in, man.

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106.5 NRG Radio, the beat of the moment. Yeah, 106.5. Yes, we are. This is sounds of DJ Mafarisa X Dappy and teaming up with the Kabza De Small to do Abantuana Bako. Yeah, very beautiful song that has over 9.7 million views on YouTube. It was one of the biggest private school ama piano tracks, we would say, of the entire year, having over 9.7 million views. You can imagine that's on YouTube and so much more. Of course, the conversation keeps on going. That's on 106.5 NRG Radio. You can hit me up on the WhatsApp line. That's 0777-674-674. 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Or you can hit me up on my WhatsApp business line. Yeah, and you know, of course, you know, this Saturday what you get to do, you control the playlist. Yeah, you name, I play. That's what I get to do for you. Don't forget, this is the NRG Bond Show. Yeah, I get to play Ama Piano, I get to play Afro House, Afro Tech, Afro Piano, anything in that range that you request, I get to play, yeah? It's exactly 5 p.m. I think I've done for you guys a couple of Ama Piano tracks. This isn't some house music. Yeah, and we call it a beautiful day. Nice and easy, let's jam with your DJ.

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0: Yes, CJ.
1: Yeah, what's up, buddy? How you doing? What's your name? Where you calling from?
0: I'm called Mr. Wise from Nansen.
1: Yeah, how you doing, Miss from Nansen? How is it going there?
0: It's calm.
1: And easy. Send me a request that you would love to listen to this afternoon.
0: Just play me Still Young by Joshua Baraka.
1: Come again.
0: Still Young by Joshua Baraka.
1: Unfortunately, my brother, this show strictly does Ama Piano, does Afro Tech, does, you know, Afro House. So Still Young is right, Afro Beats, yeah?
0: Okay. Do me anything from Costa Teach.
1: From Costa Teach?
0: Yeah.
1: All right, sure thing. Something coming in from Costa Teach.
0: Sure.
1: Oh, blessings. Something coming in from Costa Teach right there. Of course, 106.5 NRG Radio. Don't forget, you can hit me up on the WhatsApp line or call in direct in studio 0777-674-674. Nice and easy, and I'll be able to play your requests. Going crazy. Somebody's calling on the WhatsApp line, but I'll get back to you shortly. Nice and easy. Of course, 106.5 NRG Radio, the beat of the moment. This is the NRG Bond Show, ladies and gentlemen. Don't forget, you want to request, you request something. We are doing Ama Piano, we're doing Afro House, we're doing Afro Tech, yeah? Yeah, so I get to play for you any of that this beautiful Saturday afternoon. Nice and easy, let's dig into the music. Yeah, let's go.

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Oh, yes, oh, yes. 106.5 NRG Radio, the beat of the moment. Yeah, of course, you get what you get. You know what I get to do this beautiful Saturday afternoon. Yeah, I get to play you what you'd love to listen to. Yeah, so you get to request, I get to play. Yeah, I'm your DJ for today. So whatever you get to request on the NRG Born Family Show, that's Amapiano, that's Afrotech, that's Afro House, I get to play nice and easy. Somebody's here saying, I'm Moses all the way from Tororo, play me Dem by Davido or D&D. No, brother. What we're getting to do, Moses, is we're getting to play you Afro House. We're getting to play Amapiano this afternoon, yeah? Something different out of the blue that you get to listen to from the whole week. Nice and easy. So request something around there. But thank you for listening so much into the show. Morris K is again back here from Nintendo. Nice and easy. Guys, you can get to hit me up live in studio. All you got to do is hit me up on the WhatsApp line. That's 0777-674-674. Yeah, you call me direct in studio. Request for a couple tracks. Tell me how you're feeling, what you're getting to do this beautiful Saturday afternoon. And I get to do that for you. Nice and easy. But let's keep the show going. It's exactly 10 minutes past 5. Let me run a couple brand new tracks for you guys just to keep you on.

0: 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Mix up, turn it up.
1: 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I corner

0: 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Yeah, yeah. Okay. Turn us up on 106.5. Turn it up.
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106.5 NRG Radio, the beat of the moment. Yeah. NRG Bon family going crazy. Somebody has hit me up here on the WhatsApp line. Give me a second. I roll through to get you the messages. You know, there's so many messages for this Saturday afternoon. Hey, so much. Somebody's here at the Bon Show. Amukasa Pius tuning in at Seta Mukono. It's crazy now, the vibes. Thanks for the show. Thank you so much, Pius, for tuning in. 106.5 NRG Radio. Somebody's here saying, hi, NRG Radio. How are you doing? You didn't give me your name, though. Nice and easy. Guys, you know what you can get to do? Hit me up on the WhatsApp line, or you can call me direct in studio. That's at 0777-674-674. Yeah, you can hit me up and call me direct in studio and do a personal request. Of course, it's the NRG Bon Show. You know what I get to do for you every Saturday afternoon from 4 p.m. to 6 p.m., yeah? I get to play, I'm a piano, I get to play Afro House, I get to play Afro Tech, you know, something around there, something that you can listen to on a Saturday afternoon on your sundowner, something you want to enjoy different from what you've listened to the whole week. All you gotta do is text, all you gotta do is hit me up live in studio, request, and me, the DJ, I get to play. Nice and easy, 106.5 NRG Radio. You can also follow us on our socials at on X, Instagram as well, or DJ Hades 256 personally on Instagram and Twitter, sorry, X as well. You jam with me, man, come on. It's exactly almost 5:30. Let's get the party on the road. But don't forget to hit me up. Call me direct in studio. Do a request. Do something. Come on, guys. Let's jam.

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0: 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Yeah, yeah. Okay. Turn us up on 106.5. 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

106.5 NRG Radio, the beat of the moment. Oh yes, oh yes. Sounds of Ulele coming in from Heavy K. Yeah, of course, it's the time when I get to play some house, some Afro house music. Yeah, to keep your Saturday afternoon blazed up. Of course, we've been doing this all the way from 4 p.m. To it's almost 6 p.m. But you know what I get to do, yeah? We've been doing all this and playing your requests and, you know, reading your messages through. So we get to do this every Saturday, nice and easy. But allow me do you the Afro House set in the last, of course, segment. And then we see what we can do after. Nice and easy. Don't touch the dial.

Yeah. 106.5 NRG Radio. Man, I know most times when I get into Afro House, yeah, I feel some type of way. Hey, bro, just know the beats just keep going nice and easy. Of course, that's Habibi. Yeah, a brilliant song coming in from a producer called Vanko. If I could just tell you a brief history about Vanko. Vanko is a South African multi-talented DJ and producer who has been doing almost South African house all the way from 2014, yeah? He has a brilliant touch. He mixes a lot of African and Latino with some bit of European fusion to touch for your soul. So much good stuff. This was one of the biggest Afro House songs with more than, I guess, 10 million views on YouTube. One of the biggest Afro House songs of last year, yeah, that made our year so much greatness. It's called Habibi. Yeah, nice and easy, man. The

Some Gau Gau, the remix coming in from Adam Port. I did some, I guess, Say What, which was also coming in from Adam Port. Hey, so much. There's also, I did a couple of tracks from Dramatic Boys. You know, Afro House tracks there. I did Ulele from Heavy K. I did Umoya from Heavy K. So much going on, yeah? But of course, you know, it's always that time of the day when we get to say bye, yeah? We don't want to leave you guys in suspense, but of course, you know, we got to say ciao. Nice and easy. Of course, this is 106.5 NRG Radio. My beautiful name is DJ Hades 256. I want to thank you so much for being so much of a great audience. Listening in to the NRG Bond family, what we get to do for you every Saturday afternoon, yeah? Keeping your Saturday afternoon spicy, nice and easy. But of course, we gotta say bye. You know what's up? You don't gotta touch the dial because the NRG bang, bang, woo, is just around the corner. That's MC Josh, DJ Shimani. They're coming to turn up your airwaves nice and easy. You don't gotta touch the dial. But with me, you can find me later on at Mezzano Kampala. Hey, for so much action, you can find me later on at Tales Tonight for my people in Bokoto. It's gonna be ultimate action. Action packed. But of course, I team up with my boy DJ Roger. That's on tonight at Tales. Of course, DJ Dash and Select J later on at Mezzo. Hey, for your Mezzo Saturdays, you don't gotta miss out because it's always a vibe. But from me and the team here, NRG Bond, we gotta say ciao, man. Bye. See you next week, guys.

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0: Ready? Gucci load from in a Netherlands. Where the grabbers think like alligator fan. The scheme hot today, we are the weatherman. Aye! Give me a center, man. This is Dexter Dubs. Are you listening? Energy Radio 106.5. 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

a jeweler, a bit of the moment. My name is Zesh MC Hype Katil. And in the studio today, I got a beautiful She Money. Exactly, 7 after 7. It is bang bang. Every single Saturday, we turn up the party, we turn up the show. Just want to thank you for catching up. Thank you for listening. 0740-674-674. That's a line, please. Tell us what you want to listen to on the Saturday, and we shall play it ASAP. Let's get a party started right now. Non-stop music, Hype Katil. Welcome back from the week. It's been a while now. Let's give you some good music. Keep it energy radio. Keep it locked. Let's go on 106.5 FM. The beat of the moment. Coming in from Rema.

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1: In the 60s, when the country needed a drink, Uganda Warraji was there. 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
2: 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In the 80s and 90s, with Kadongo Kamuku Radio, Christmas Parties Muchalo, Uganda Warraji was there. Now, it's house parties and brunches, beats by the Nile, shaking to those songs we love. Uganda Warraji is still here. Same spirit, same UG. Through it all, we've been there. And whatever comes next, we'll be there. Uganda Warraji, the spirit that binds us. Celebrating 60 years of bringing Ugandans together. 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
1: 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come, come, come, come, come, come, come, come, come, come, come, come, come, come, come, come, come, come, come, come, come, come, come, come, come, come, come, come, come, come, come, come, come, come, come, come, come, come, come, come, come, come, come, come, come, come, come, come, come, come, come, come, come, come, come, come, come, come, come, come, come, come, come, come, come, come, come, come, come, come, come, come, come, come, come, come, come, come, come, come, come, come, come, come, come, come, come, come, come, come, come, come, come, come, come, come, come, come, come, come, come, come, come, come, come, come, come, come, come, come, come, come, come, come, come, come, come, come, come, come, come, come, come, come, come, come, come, come, come, come, come, come, come, come, come, come, come, come, come, come, come, come, come, come, come, come, come, come, come, come, come, come, come, come, come, come

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0: the hell?
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